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1: 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I paint pictures, but they not Baroque. More Scorsese. Niggas made scores out of instrumentals.

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Thank God. 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Niggas gon' always speak the truth. 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

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I know what that dickhead singer's like. He'll end up in the back of an ambulance with the mic stand rammed up his ass twice over, all cause he couldn't ignore the flag and be polite. Show some respect and listen to my advice, cause if you don't challenge me on anything, you'll find I'm actually very nice. Are you listening?

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